0: 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How much does one of those go for in the black market?
1: Hank, are you seeing what I'm seeing?
0: Just answer the question.
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0: Keep your hand on the package. Secure the bird if you can.
1: What?
2: Един живот.
3: Go, go, go!
2: Alan Ritchson.
1: I want to get out of this car.
0: I know, we can't get out of the car right now.
1: But I want to get out of the car.
2: Owen Wilson.
0: Well, you said you wanted to get out.
2: Куриерът в кината от BTV Studios. Нови гласове, нов треньор, нови изненади. Новия сезон на Гласът на България. Неделя, 20 часа, BTV. Рок. Зиро.

0: expedition in a decent manner.
1: Logistics, haulage, golf, bungalows, spires, canals, cows, hay bales, telegraph, wires, pylon power, farmhouse oak, chimneys, still used, domes, satellites, football pitches, faded flags and lots of dogs, neon cross on top of

just like Joshua on the fabled walls of Jericho. I'm here to tear down the institution. God spoke to me, said,

must first bring seven friends. And don't be selfish and keep this all to yourself and don't eat shellfish. Hate is trying to take someone else's love for yourself. But I'm here to

0: the longer that we wait, the weaker we get.
1: Deep breath.
2: Единственият път е надолу.
1: Клепен.
2: Стрем главо. Надолу. Падане 2. Мъртва точка. В кината от BTV Studios.
3: Let me ask you a question. 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

0: 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God bless Black Sabbath! God bless Ozzy Osbourne!
1: Rock. Z-Rock.